0: Barbara Smith out of Princeton on a white 2014 Ford.
1: Ten Farley out.

0: 29, that's affirmative. Michael out of Princeton's going to be clear valid corrective lenses with an expired void and an active CCL.
1: 10-4.

0: the night. Can you page out EMS to my location to have this gentleman check out, please?
1: 10-4, do you have any symptoms?
0: Head on and took a wide turn and something seems off.
1: 10-4.

0: Prince CMS, you're being requested Pleasant Street and Marion Street, Pleasant Marion, for an elderly male who's disoriented. This is being requested by the Sheriff's Office. Penrose 1905, WPK 869, you come clear.
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0: 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Starting miles, 51078, 51078.

Avenue, Tomlin, 122 traffic stop. Going to be Pine in Iowa. Illinois Specialist Police. Oh, Robert and Mary White Young, 8. George over Ida. Robert Mary Young, 8. George over Ida. A blue Dodge pickup.

0: Lad 122, you're 28's going to be Clear Valley, Michael Smith Jr. out of Lad on a 2014 Ram pickup.
1: Tower.
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0: 506, Carmen out of Depew is going to be clear, valid, no stops, no convictions, no restrictions.
1: 10-4, you're also 10-9 when the registration expires.
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2: Sheffield Rescue, you're being requested 234 West Mill Road, Sheffield 234 West Mill Road for a 63-year-old male advising that he is lightheaded and dizzy. 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
1: 23, can you 10251-3560 Lovers Lane Road? Attempt to make contact with A. Christian Harmon for Peru Police Department. There's a phone number in the CAD if he could give them a call.
0: 23, 10-4, I'll be en route from Casey's.

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Attempt to make contact with a Rebecca Besley. The complainant called and advised that he is her boyfriend. Stated that she has three daughters. Two of them left the house to come to his house earlier. His mom is extremely intoxicated. There's a 10-year-old female still in the house, and the complainant is worried about her.

0: 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The complainant did advise to use the back door.
1: Back

16B9 also for your 43. The complainant just called back in advising that they are receiving text messages from the 10-year-old that's still at the residence. She's advising that the mom is now throwing things out of the house into the yard. He did advise that he doesn't think she has any weapons in the house. He also stated that if the 10-year-old would like to go with him for the night, he is willing to come pick her up.

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0: Illinois Route 29, 3085 Street. Illinois Route 29, 3085 Street. To be Illinois registration, Edward B. Boy, 41590. Edward Boy, 41590 on a blue Dodge.
1: Edward Boy, 41590 is clear expired to Shelby Calhoun out of Hennepin, blue 2010 Dodge passenger van, expired 6 of 25.
0: 10-4, I'll be on it.
1: 10-4.

0: Yukon 506. I'm secure. I'll have an Illinois 27 by file when you're ready and a Georgia file.
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1: Sarah out of 80 is going to be clear, valid, no stops, no convictions, no restrictions. 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

0: Pound 506. I'll be 10A with a verbal warning. She was cited by the SAW PD for expired registration.
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0: 716, do we have an ETA on TCFS?
1: That's negative. I spoke with BU9. I believe he was contacting them. We are not allowed to for you guys anymore.

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Become clear.

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0: Medic 841, the caller is advising that they've been having issues with his blood sugar levels. It's been going up and down constantly. He usually does not snore when he sleeps. He is still currently snoring and having seizure-like activity. He does not have a history of seizures.

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Gate 41, the caller stated that the patient is a DNR but does not have the paperwork. It is on file at the hospital.

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0: You've got me right here. I'm 23. Can I know who's driving?
1: U18, 10-4. He's going to be in an S350. It's going to be green in color. I have the 28 as 222-5632.

0: Be Gambier 18, it'll be clear report. You can have the vehicle in there.
1: Gambier 18, set 4, vehicle added, along with Chase.
0: Copy, last part of your driving.
1: I added the vehicle, and I added Chase as the driver.
0: Down for a minute.

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0: 25 at VOFS. It's going to be the one on 40 just north of the high school. They advise there's a female subject out in the parking lot driving a charcoal gray Subaru, wearing a black shirt and maroon leggings, believed to be under the influence, was in the store messing with customers.
1: 10 from now. You got me, E10. I'll be headed that direction as well. You can call me off if you didn't need me.
0: 5-4.

BA21, BA10, be advised, female subject has left the store in her vehicle. She pulled out to the left on 2175 North, heading towards 800 East.

21D10. I ran the plate. It's going to be a 28 out of Minnesota. Clear valid to Sarah Tarkowski. 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She's clear valid.

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0: Hey, Gomery, clear at Cafe 4W, checking the area. They hadn't had anything illegal. 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It's a dark gray, black Subaru Forester.
1: 10-4. 28 Sam Victor Edward 446. Sam Victor Edward 446.
0: 10-4. That plate out of Minnesota?
1: That's affirmative.
0: 10-4, I'm in the area.
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Attention 1033 ambulance, you are needed at 208 East U.S. Highway 6, 208 East U.S. Highway 6 for an 87-year-old female whose medical alarm detected a fall. No contact has been made. 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
0: 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They would like you to come check it out.

SWAT ambulance to SWAT. 30 West Main. 430 West Main Street has SWAT for a 33-year-old male, besides trouble breathing. 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

0: 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I'm seeing, and we are en route to St. Clair ER.
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1: 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Last of King Adam, Paul, Lincoln, Adam, Nora. First of Adam, Victor, Robert, Union, Nora. 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Date of birth, 9/14/68.

0: you 18. 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
0: 10-4.
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0: 10-4.

Attention, Pensacola Ambulance. Pensacola Ambulance, you're being requested at 525 West Brewster Street. 525 West Brewster Street, Pensacola, for an activated medical alarm for a 71-year-old female. Shortness of breath, possible pneumonia, time is 10:29, 30 PQD, 9 degrees, clear.

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0: Princeton EMS. You are needed at 2125 North Main Street. It's going to be Casey's, 2125 North Main Street, for an elderly male who has a change in his mental status. ISP is out with him currently. Time is 1142 WTQB 869 Yukon Clear.
1: 10-4.

Could sometimes be found harassment. N25, post 40 lobby. 40 lobby, meet with Hermione Harper. 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She'd like to make a report.

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0: UConn, Bureau 18, I'll be clear.
1: BU 18 10-4. I also have a pending call. It's going to be a remove on one. That subject came back to fast stop. They would like him removed.
0: 10-4.

0: 18 from 10. 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
0: 125-815 South Main Street, it's going to be Midland Bank. I received a call, 911 hang up. I attempted to call back, I got no answer.
1: I'm going around.

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0: 10-4, was it one of Midland's phones, or was it from a cell phone?
1: 424, it came up as Midland Bank.
0: 10-4, I'm on the scene, everything's secure here, I'll be 10-6 for a minute.
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0: You've got Bureau 18, I'll be clear that an individual left prior to my arrival.
1: 10-4, thank you.
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0: Will you 1025 306 South Locust Street, 306 South Locust Street, Wyonette. I get a call from Charles wanting to speak with you about his brother being beat up by his girlfriend.

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1: 끝.
0: I have an update on the address. It's actually going to be 304 South Locust, not 306.
1: Come on.

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0: Yeah, ViewCom was calling you guys.
1: Yeah, I didn't copy that on my radio. I just happened to get in the truck and I heard you call back.
0: I don't know for sure, but I wonder if it's related to an emergency locate.
1: Yeah, 10-4, I'm not sure why I didn't come over my portable, but either way. We didn't hear it out here either.

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1: That's fine.

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1: Number 6,
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1: Good.
0: VU18, it's 1025 to post 2 and speak with a Christopher Bradner. He's having a neighbor dispute. He needs some answers on.

0: gonna be routine. I'm getting clear, simple issue. 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
1: 10-4.

0: EMS, Princeton EMS are being requested, 403 Diamond Circle. 403 Diamond Circle in Princeton for a 64-year-old female who fell walking inside, claiming no injuries at this time. Time is 1351 WPQB. Confirm, become clear.
1: Princeton acknowledges.
0: Princeton acknowledges.

0: 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Starting 62085, squad 16.
1: 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You got me 11 around 403 Diamond Circle.
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1: Four 24, go ahead.
0: Euclid, Euclid Main,
1: 1-8-2-1-3-4-24-8-2-1-1-2-3-3, Bear Valley 2, Brenda or Lauren Cook out of Princeton on 0, White 2015, Toyota 4-door.
0: Okay.

0: Yukon, what was his location?
1: Euclid in Maine. South Euclid in Maine.
0: Will you verify that with him?
1: Four 24, Euclid in Maine.

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3: 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It's going to be Peru and Yard.
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1: 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Just write that.
2: Gregory Hall, he'll be in house. It's driver. Yukon 429, I'll be out with them.
1: 5-4. Kristen Carter, he's going to be on probation, supervised release. His license is revoked. It was revoked 3/24/21.
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1025 92, just east of Ohio towards Van Oren. 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
3: 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I'm in Lamoille. 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
1: That comes back clear to a Abram Kaplan out of Chicago.
0: 10-4, that's the subject I dealt with. He advised that he was walking to Ohio, did not need any medical assistance or anything. He advised he was going to stay off the roadway.
1: 10-4.

0: 27. It's going to be June 10th, 26th, June 10th.
1: Okay.

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0: 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Okay, please.
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0: 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Issued 6307008 report.
1: Time for what's the original reason for stop?
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1: 10-4-427 was just there. She advised me we ran out of gas. They have someone bringing them some.
0: I'll be tonight.
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1: Area of 100 East Street, 1400 North, 100 East Street, 1400 North. Complainant advised that there's a dog, medium-sized, white and black, some type of doodle mix. She's almost hit this dog multiple times. I went to speak to the owners, and the owner told her to go ahead and hit it. Her phone number's in the CAD if you'd like to get further.
2: Okay,

Attention Walnut Ambulance, you are needed at 203 East North Street, 203 East North Street, Walnut, for a 64-year-old male who fell. Caller advised to use the front door. 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Do you come clear?

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1: Lincoln 34, 10-4.
0: 25, I gave just call. She more just wanted to document the issue in case she accidentally did hit the dog. I will head out to the residence and try to contact the owners to express fuel's concerns.
1: 10-4.

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1: 10-4, I'll let her know.

0: 2025. I'll be clear. 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

0: UTAM, BU-23. I'll be clear from this residence. Two papers served. I'll be en route to Jack's tab to get the final paper.
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0: Henson Hearts, would you come for us?
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0: 1025-219 North Main, 219 North Main. You're being speaking with Rose. She'll be in the living room advising Eileen. Unknown last name is threatening her.
1: 10-4.

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0: Hey, 25. On the off chance, are you anywhere close to Lamoille? I had a drive off in Shell, and BE-23 is doing a paper service.
2: UCAP, BE-23. That paper was served. I'll be clear. I will be en route to Lamoille.
0: Perfect. Thank you. It's going to be for a Rivera William. We have nothing in-house for phone number. Address is coming back to a P.O. box in Lamoille. I'll add it all to CAD. It's going to be a silver Ford sedan.
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2: 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I'll be en route from Spring Valley.
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0: 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I'll be 10-8 with no report.

0: 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I'll be out at 310 West Washington Street, Lamoille, and attempt to make contact with William.
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0: 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Or previous electrical issues, smells like something's burning, they're wanting fire to check it out. 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

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Previous electrical issues. 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

0: 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Two-story residential structure, nothing outwardly showing. Partial evacuation in progress. We'll be on investigating 811 on command.
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0: 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They advised that Faith would be able to come in tomorrow and pay for the gas. 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

0: 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I'm going to relocate to 320 East Van Buren Street, Sarasota address.
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0: Defense requires animal complaint.
1: Here, 427, go ahead.
0: 427, this would be 905 north of Vernon. You'll be speaking with Bill. He's got a sick coon on the back door, weighing down. Yeah, be sure to use the front door.
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0: Hey, Tom, from 9. I'm going to relocate across the street to 327.
1: Units are in service returning. Power has been turned off to the house. Homeowner was advised phone location.
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0: Be around 429.
1: What's going on?
0: Be around the animal complaint. Can you send the call to me?

0: Green Power status.
1: We're at 1062. We have a coon in custody. We're making some phone calls.
0: Stand for it.

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0: 1025-276-79-2500 East Street. Going to be between Christina and Nathan Shepard. Christina's advising that Nathan walked in and punched her in the head. They're arguing, advise no weapons. The child is not the resident.
2: Be careful, gentlemen. I'm going to be taking him down to...
1: 23-10-4, I'll be in route from Princeton. Please,
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0: count from 9. Do they see the direction of travel?
1: C9, that's negative. I've asked her multiple times, and she goes on about something else.

0: 9. Christina believes that he's going to be en route to Walnut to his parents' house.
1: 10-4. Did he just leave the residence?
0: VU-9, he left a couple minutes ago.

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1: Go ahead.
0: Edward Mary 39278. Edward Mary 39278.
1: Edward Mary 39278, Claire Valis, Nathan Shepard, out of Ohio, Blackstone Club, Cadillac Utility.
0: 10-4, I'm going to have a traffic stop here in a second.
1: 10-4.

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1: 9, pass 4.
0: Turn 4, he is now pulled over. We're going to be 29, just east of 2100.
1: Turn 4, are you 29 or 26 east of 2100?
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1: 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Just from Loveland, Lamoille, Red Dodge.
0: 10-4, Joseph's going to be my driver. Minnesota, L. Lincoln, date of birth, 213-2008. He's a goose, and he's in a ditch.

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1: Ten
0: four B 23, status 23.
1: Ten four, ten six.
0: Ten four.

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0: 1025, zeroing part by the soccer field. 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
1: Ten four.

0: 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I'll be clear. There was no damage done to this vehicle. Bird was dispatched prior to my arrival.
1: 25, 10-4.

0: 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Disregard the phones, research monitors, sign out 1846, WPQB 8 system, become clear.
1: You're not working with something,
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0: 9B 23 status. B9B 23, your traffic was completely unreadable.
1: Decon B9 will be clear. I'll take a report.
2: Press car, suspicious circumstance. This will be at 2200 North Main, Econo Lodge. You'll be speaking with Jaziel. He believes one of their company vehicles has been taken.
3: Econ 429,
2: 23.
3: 10-4. 28. Are you out of the lockout?
4: Yeah, I'll go to that. I gotta run to the PD and get my body camera.

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0: I apologize. I'm at the Econo. 23 at the Econo. Let me put the lockout back impending.
1: 10-4.